0: Akra, sağduyunun sesi.
1: Poetry of you is praise of the tongue, from the heart of love inclining. As time goes by, on its horizon you stand, a moon amidst darkness, a star shining. A memory as fresh as fragrant flowers, qualities of a garden exhaling.

The Seven Signs. Allah does not like arrogant people, and he became very angry with Fir'aun. He decided to punish Fir'aun and his people. He sent seven signs to show Fir'aun and his followers the power he had over them. The first of these signs was a widespread drought. For years, only a little rain fell on Egypt. The once fertile land became dry and rusty, preventing crops from growing properly. Because the crops had dried and withered away, there was not enough food to eat. The Egyptians became very frightened, and they finally pleaded with Prophet Musa to ask Allah to stop the punishment. They were sorry for their past actions. They promised that if the drought ended, they would let the children of Israel go free and leave Egypt with him. Prophet Musa was very happy to hear this. He thought that the people finally believed in Allah and that they were sorry for their bad deeds. He thanked Allah for bringing the people to the straight path, and he prayed for Allah to send rain. Hearing Musa's prayer, Allah sent dark storm clouds that rolled across the sky and burst forth with sheets of pouring rain. The baked and cracked earth absorbed the pouring drops and slowly became soft and fertile. The rain continued until the withered crops came back to life, growing lush and green. Once again, there was plenty of food for everyone. It seemed as if things were working for the best. However, it was not long before the people broke their promise to Musa. They did not thank Allah for the rain. "We have brought the rain," they boasted. "We do not care what kind of signs you bring," they told Musa. "We will never believe in you." Even though they were ungrateful, Allah is kind and merciful, and he gave them many more chances to change their evil ways and ask him for forgiveness. The next great sign was a contagious plague that killed hundreds of people. Then there came billions and billions of grasshoppers that ate all the crops and filled the air wherever the people turned. It was hard to even open one's mouth without grasshoppers entering it. Next, Allah sent a whole army of lice to infest the animals. Then came hundreds of thousands of frogs. They seemed to be everywhere, in the food, in the water, and in the bedrooms. Finally, Allah turned the water in the Nile into a crimson river of blood. Each time Allah sent a punishment, Fir'aun and his people would promise Prophet Musa that they would change their ways if the punishment ended. They would beg for Allah's forgiveness and ask Musa to give them another chance. But whenever Allah ended the punishment, they would forget their promise. Instead, they would go back to living and worshipping just as they had before. Fir'aun felt powerless against Musa and Allah. Knowing that people could see that he was losing control, Fir'aun decided to criticize Musa. He gathered all his people and said to them, "All of Egypt belongs to me. The Nile River flows under my palace. I am better than poor, pitiful Musa. He cannot even speak clearly like I can. And if he is so great, why does he not have any gold bracelets and chains? If he really is a messenger, why didn't he bring angels with him?" At last, Prophet Musa knew that there was no hope for Fir'aun and the people of Egypt. He went to the palace of Fir'aun and told him, "You have seen the signs of Allah, and you did not obey. There is no hope for you. I am certain that you will be one of those who will be destroyed." Musa had not lost complete faith in all of the Egyptians, for Queen Asiya, the wife of Fir'aun, accepted Islam and became a leader of the believers. She decided to join Musa and worship Allah, and this made the Prophet extremely proud. Ever since he was young, he knew that she was a noble and respectable woman who always did righteous deeds. She was the one who had saved him long, long ago when it was found floating on the river Nile in a basket. Now, decades later, Musa was returning the favor by saving her soul. Asiya prayed to Allah, "O my Lord, build me a palace in Jannah and save me from Fir'aun and his disbelieving people."

0: Escape by Night. Even though Fir'aun and his people had seen the seven great signs of Allah, they would not believe in Allah. They still would not set the Bani Israel free. Allah ordered Prophet Musa to leave Egypt and to take all the people that believed in his message with him. Musa secretly met with the Israelite people, telling them to pack their belongings and to be prepared for the night when they would escape. Word spread among the Bani Israel, but none of them dared to spill their secret to Fir'aun. They waited anxiously for the night when Musa would lead them away from the evil place they had been trapped in for generations. One night, Musa gave his people the news that they were to leave immediately. The Bani Israel began to quietly gather their families and important belongings. They silently slipped out of their homes and away from the town under the cover of night. They went by horse, by cart, and by foot. There were people of all ages, from grandchildren to grandparents. Those who were stronger helped the weak carry their belongings. At last, they were getting away from Fir'aun and his people. With the help of Allah, Prophet Musa and Prophet Harun led thousands of followers out of Egypt while the Egyptians slept. As the moon glowed above them in the still desert night, the Bani Israel escaped further and further away from Fir'aun. The next morning, Fir'aun received news that all of his slaves had left. He could hardly believe his ears. He flew into a rage. He quickly ordered his guards to go into the city to see what was happening. One by one, his guards came back to tell him that it was true. The homes of the children of Israel had indeed been deserted. "The Bani Israel are my slaves. They have made me very angry," Fir'aun growled. He held an emergency meeting with his advisors, and they decided to gather an army to go after Prophet Musa and the Bani Israel. Fir'aun swore that he would bring them back to Egypt and punish them severely. He would show them who was in charge. Fir'aun spent the whole night organizing his army and making sure that his horses were prepared for the chase. As soon as the sun rose, Fir'aun's forces set off after Prophet Musa and the children of Israel.
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The Seven Signs. Allah does not like arrogant people, and he became very angry with Fir'aun. He decided to punish Fir'aun and his people. He sent seven signs to show Fir'aun and his followers the power he had over them. The first of these signs was a widespread drought. For years, only a little rain fell on Egypt. The once fertile land became dry and rusty, preventing crops from growing properly. Because the crops had dried and withered away, there was not enough food to eat. The Egyptians became very frightened, and they finally pleaded with Prophet Musa to ask Allah to stop the punishment. They were sorry for their past actions. They promised that if the drought ended, they would let the children of Israel go free and leave Egypt with him. Prophet Musa was very happy to hear this. He thought that the people finally believed in Allah and that they were sorry for their bad deeds. He thanked Allah for bringing the people to the straight path, and he prayed for Allah to send rain. Hearing Musa's prayer, Allah sent dark storm clouds that rolled across the sky and burst forth with sheets of pouring rain. The baked and cracked earth absorbed the pouring drops and slowly became soft and fertile. The rain continued until the withered crops came back to life, growing lush and green. Once again, there was plenty of food for everyone. It seemed as if things were working for the best. However, it was not long before the people broke their promise to Musa. They did not thank Allah for the rain. "We have brought the rain," they boasted. "We do not care what kind of signs you bring," they told Musa. "We will never believe in you." Even though they were ungrateful, Allah is kind and merciful, and he gave them many more chances to change their evil ways and ask him for forgiveness. The next great sign was a contagious plague that killed hundreds of people. Then there came billions and billions of grasshoppers that ate all the crops and filled the air wherever the people turned. It was hard to even open one's mouth without grasshoppers entering it. Next, Allah sent a whole army of lice to infest the animals. Then came hundreds of thousands of frogs. They seemed to be everywhere, in the food, in the water, and in the bedrooms. Finally, Allah turned the water in the Nile into a crimson river of blood. Each time Allah sent a punishment, Fir'aun and his people would promise Prophet Musa that they would change their ways if the punishment ended. They would beg for Allah's forgiveness and ask Musa to give them another chance. But whenever Allah ended the punishment, they would forget their promise. Instead, they would go back to living and worshipping just as they had before. Fir'aun felt powerless against Musa and Allah. Knowing that people could see that he was losing control, Fir'aun decided to criticize Musa. He gathered all his people and said to them, "All of Egypt belongs to me. The Nile River flows under my palace. I am better than poor, pitiful Musa. He cannot even speak clearly like I can. And if he is so great, why does he not have any gold bracelets and chains? If he really is a messenger, why didn't he bring angels with him?" At last, Prophet Musa knew that there was no hope for Fir'aun and the people of Egypt. He went to the palace of Fir'aun and told him, "You have seen the signs of Allah, and you did not obey. There is no hope for you. I am certain that you will be one of those who will be destroyed." Musa had not lost complete faith in all of the Egyptians, for Queen Asiya, the wife of Fir'aun, accepted Islam and became a leader of the believers. She decided to join Musa and worship Allah, and this made the Prophet extremely proud. Ever since he was young, he knew that she was a noble and respectable woman who always did righteous deeds. She was the one who had saved him long, long ago when it was found floating on the river Nile in a basket. Now, decades later, Musa was returning the favor by saving her soul. Asiya prayed to Allah, "O my Lord, build me a palace in Jannah and save me from Fir'aun and his disbelieving people."

Escape by night. Even though Fir'aun and his people had seen the seven great signs of Allah, they would not believe in Allah. They still would not set the Bani Israel free. Allah ordered Prophet Musa to leave Egypt and to take all the people that believed in his

0: message with him. Musa secretly met with the Israelite people, telling them to pack their belongings and to be prepared for the night when they would escape. Word spread among the Bani Israel, but none of them dared to spill their secret to Fir'aun. They waited anxiously for the night when Musa would lead them away from the evil place they had been trapped in for generations. One night, Musa gave his people the news that they were to leave immediately. The Bani Israel began to quietly gather their families and important belongings. They silently slipped out of their homes and away from the town under the cover of night. They went by horse, by cart, and by foot. There were people of all ages, from grandchildren to grandparents. Those who were stronger helped the weak carry their belongings. At last, they were getting away from Fir'aun and his people. With the help of Allah, Prophet Musa and Prophet Harun led thousands of followers out of Egypt while the Egyptians slept. As the moon glowed above them in the still desert night, the Bani Israel escaped further and further away from Fir'aun. The next morning, Fir'aun received news that all of his slaves had left. He could hardly believe his ears. He flew into a rage. He quickly ordered his guards to go into the city to see what was happening. One by one, his guards came back to tell him that it was true. The homes of the children of Israel had indeed been deserted. "The Bani Israel are my slaves. They have made me very angry," Fir'aun growled. He held an emergency meeting with his advisors, and they decided to gather an army to go after Prophet Musa and the Bani Israel. Fir'aun swore that he would bring them back to Egypt and punish them severely. He would show them who was in charge. Fir'aun spent the whole night organizing his army and making sure that his horses were prepared for the chase. As soon as the sun rose, Fir'aun's forces set off after Prophet Musa and the children of Israel.
1: That's it for Tell Me About Islam today. We look forward to you joining us again for the next program.
2: Sağduyulu İttifak Çağrısı.